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1: Noches de rumba.

0: The National Weather Service in Omaha has issued a severe thunderstorm warning for southeastern Dodge County, northwestern Douglas County, northeastern Saunders County until 4:15 a.m. At 3:25 a.m., a severe thunderstorm was located near Woodcliff, or 5 miles south of Fremont, moving north at 15 miles per hour. Expected hazards include 60 miles per hour wind gusts and quarter-size hail. This is a radar-indicated threat. Impact, hail damage to vehicles is expected. Expect wind damage to roofs, siding, and trees. This severe thunderstorm will be near Fremont, Inglewood, and Woodcliff around 3:30 a.m. For your protection, move to an interior room on the lowest floor of a building. Repeating, a severe thunderstorm warning has been issued until 4:15 a.m. for the following counties in Nebraska, Dodge, Douglas, and Saunders.
1: En Lobo 97.7. 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

The National Weather Service in Omaha has issued a severe thunderstorm warning for West Central Washington County, Southeastern Dodge County, Northeastern Saunders County, until 4:30 a.m. At 3:50 a.m., a severe thunderstorm was located over Fremont, moving north at 20 miles per hour. Expected hazards include 60 miles per hour wind gusts and quarter-size hail. This is a radar-indicated threat. Impact, hail damage to vehicles is expected. Expect wind damage to roofs, siding, and trees. This severe thunderstorm will be near Fremont and Nickerson around 3:55 a.m. Other locations in the path of the severe thunderstorm include Hupper. For your protection, move to an interior room on the lowest floor of a building. Repeating, a severe thunderstorm warning has been issued until 4:30 a.m. for the following counties in Nebraska, Dodge, Saunders, and Washington.